The music is different here. 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Not like Planet Ray.

0: Verzone, Tessiento, sur G1 et disponible partout. Toutes les heures, 58 minutes de musique électro sans pub. G1.
1: How you doing, young lady? The feeling that you're giving really drives me crazy. 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
1: 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What's the problem? 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I'd be the first to admit it. I'm curious about you, you seem so innocent.
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0: Verzone, Tesiento, sur G1 est disponible partout. Toutes les heures, 58 minutes de musique électro sans pub. G1.
1: How you doing, young lady? The feeling that you're giving really drives me crazy. You don't have a play about the choke. I was at a loss of words first time that we spoke.
2: You're looking for a girl that'll treat you right. Have you looking for in the daytime with a light?
1: You might be the type if I play my cards right. I'll find out by the end of the night.
2: You expect me to just let you hit it, but will you still respect me if you get it?
1: All I can do is try, give me one chance. What's the problem? I don't see the ring on your hand. I'd be the first to admit I'm curious about you, you seem so innocent.
2: You wanna get in my world, get lost in it. 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
1: I'm a big girl, I can handle myself. 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
0: I want you on my team,
1: so does everybody else.
0: Baby, we can keep it on the low. Let your guards down, ain't nobody gotta know. If you were the girl, I know a place we

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1: So how's your evening so far?
2: Don't be a vodka.

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1: Always wins.
0: Never ever give up that fight, because we are all

0: In the club, G1. Les meilleurs DJ mix tous les soirs. Ici, pour vous.
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2: A wonderful.

0: Femhouse fam, I am her Mix-a-Lot. This is Scarlett. Scarlett was giving rollers in the hair, food on the shirt. It's dinner time, packing for Ibiza. And then Scarlett was like, bitch, are you recording right now? Like, is this play about me? And I was like, yes. And then she, like, in a puff of smoke, like, fabbed up like a true professional girly.
1: We went goth glam.
0: Period. She's even got her professional girly microphone.
1: We've got the skull on the t-shirt and the microphone in hand and the rollers are out.
0: Period.
1: Goth glam.
0: We were just talking about you being, as you called it, a beach bitch in Ibiza in your early 20s. What is your relationship to Ibiza now as 30, flirty and thriving, and also as a like internationally renowned DJ?
1: That's so sweet. I mean, Ibiza, like I was saying, still holds a massive place in my heart. I love it. Love the island. I think before it was just home, whereas now I'm like 4 days and I'm out, because I do one or two parties and I maybe go to like the beach. Then I'm like, yeah, I'm done now. But I can go back like once a month. I'd happily go back once a month or whatever. But I don't think I could do like 2.5 whole months there on the trot.
0: What's your relationship to partying in general now, just as a DJ? Like, how does it hit different?
1: I mean, I still love to party. I've just come back from Flash Festival in Italy, in Tuscany. Okay. And the friend that I went with, like, it's going to be so wholesome and we're going to play cards and we're going to eat so much food. I mean, we ate a lot of food, but we also drank a lot of alcohol. Every day was Aperol Spritz day. Every day was Limoncello shot day. We had a great time, but we really partied hard. And I think I just know how to party now without like so much damage. Yeah.
0: You know what though? I also think that like Aperol Spritz day, like that's not giving, that's for me, that's more giving like hydration, like Aperol Spritz, Limoncello, like that is, I think that is wholesome. Italian,
1: it's healthy.
0: Like they know how to live, right? Like it's just like, yes, every day is a party and like you're eating all these rich foods and everything. And also it's giving moderation. It's giving hydration with your alcohol. So you know what? I don't know that that counts to me as partying. I think you did have a wholesome time.
1: It was a health and wellness weekend, so we can count it as that.
0: It was basically a health and wellness.
1: It was basically a spa weekend.
0: Yeah, you essentially went to like an exercise retreat camp.
1: Yeah, exactly.
0: What do you've got 4 new tracks on this mix. What is it like? What's pitching as an artist like these days? Like, who are you pitching to? What's it like trying to get your music heard, put your music out? How's that feeling?
1: It's so interesting because my first ever EP that I put out was on Kerry Chandler's Chaos Theory in 2023. Well, I tell a lie. My first ever EP was out on my own label, Club Cowgirl. But my first signed label that I didn't decide to put out myself was on Kerry Chandler's Chaos Theory. And obviously going from one release to then straight into Kerry Chandler's label, you're like, this is so easy. What's everyone going on about? What do you mean it's hard to pitch? This is light work. And then for about a year after, maybe even a year and a half, it was tough because I was sending stuff out, not getting replies, sending stuff out, not getting replies. And it was quite, I don't know, it was just a funny one. And then I think I went back into pitching mode again, having spent a bit more time in the studio, and ended up getting replies. Ended up actually getting some responses, which is when I had the Rhythm Section EP signed. I've also got something coming out on Moxie's On Loop label. I had a track come out on Semi Delicious. That is run by my friend Rich, aka Demi Crismo. So that wasn't too hard to get signed because he is a friend. And we've got a few other bits coming out. Obviously, I've just had a track on Nervous come out. So everything kind of falls into place at once. It's weird. I feel like you're either getting no response or all the responses at once. I don't know what you say in the States, but for us, it's like when you wait for a bus and all of them come along at once.
0: Sure. Yeah.
1: Yeah.
0: I feel that. What is the impetus behind your decision to put something out on Club Cowgirl or to go pitching it to another label?
1: Well, I would happily put everything out on Club Cowgirl forever and always, because sure. I'm just like, I love putting stuff out myself and I love being in control and I like being able to choose my release dates and choose my schedule. Mm-hmm. But when I started working with my manager, Julia, who's based in New York, who's also Bedwin's manager, she was like, girl, everyone's going to think no one wants your music. And I was like, what do you mean no one wants my music? So if you keep on just putting it out yourself, everyone's going to think that... like you're just getting rejected from everywhere else. And I was like, that didn't even cross my mind. I'd always just thought, I'm just such a DIY girly, I'm going to do it myself. So when we had that conversation, that's when I think I was like, right, I'm going to go back to pitching again and putting myself out there. And now I've still got a few labels on the list that I really want to get on and infiltrate. So yeah, but I still want to keep the label going and I still want to release on my label. But I think it's always good to like, use other labels to utilize their reach as well. Because there's only so much you can do.
0: Sure. How do you choose which labels you want to pitch to?
1: I think just from usually the labels I'm pitching to at the moment are headed and run by DJs I really respected. So obviously Rhythm Section is Bradley Zero's label. And like I said, On Loop is Moxie's label. I've been pitching to places like Solid Grooves and Hot Creations. Obviously Hot Creations is Jamie Jones's label. So these are all, you know, either have releases that I love or you know, headed by DJs that I truly feel inspired by, or both, to be honest. So I kind of just, and I'm like, who's cool? Like, who do I want to work with? Who would, you know, if people look at you and they think, right, I want to work with you, I want to have that feeling about them.
0: Who, like, what artists right now are inspiring you?
1: Oh, good question. There's a duo from the UK called The Trip, who I love. I'm like Trip's number one fangirl. We are actually friends, so I try not to fangirl them too much because you cross a weird line. Sure. But everything they make is insane. I find them so inspiring. Every time I listen to a new EP, I'm like, that's what I want to make an EP like. I really love a lot of Latin producers as well. Like there's Wast, who's Venezuelan, who's based in Colombia. Deeft and Bruno Ferlin. Bruno Ferlin's probably my favorite producer ever, from Brazil. He just makes the best Latin tech house, in my opinion. There's also another producer called Junis, who's based in Cali in Colombia. He's quite low key, but we met when I was in Colombia. Now he sends me tracks as soon as he makes them, so I get like all the nice, fresh, unreleased stuff to play out.
0: That's cool.
1: Stuff like that, because I think that sound is so popular over that side of the world. Maybe it's not so heard in the UK, so I feel like I get to bring a different vibe and a different flavour to my sets that maybe not a lot of people are doing. So producers from that side of the world really inspire me. And then The Trip from the UK, Sally C is always doing amazing things. I love her label, Big Saldo's Chunkers as well. You'll never find a bad song and going on Bad Saldo's Chunkers. There's a DJ from Japan called Papercraft and he put out an EP on her label and it's insane. The whole thing is insane. So I think those kind of sounds are what are really inspiring at the moment.

favorite tune in our Instagram stories, and we gave you the new Sander Van Doorn and BLR Touching Myself, Cat Dealers together with Ceres, Test Drive, and a new tune by Tiesto and Olivia Sebastianelli, Don't Lose Your Head. Yeah, and that last one got the most votes, and I'm not completely surprised because Tiesto premiered it at EDC Las Vegas, and everybody's been raging about it ever since. It does strike me that this is Olivia Sebastianelli on the vocals again, just like last record. But hey, that's it up to us. You're voting for your favorite song and social request. So it's Tiesto together with Olivia Sebastianelli again. Don't Lose Your Head. Social

our Asia tour is in full effect. Just played our first show, which were incredible. And this weekend, we are hitting Indonesia, kicking off in Jakarta, then to Bali, and then off to Bandung. So hope to see you guys there. And otherwise, the week after, we're playing in Singapore and South Korea.